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The only station that really rocks, 94 Rock WOTC, until it sleeps, Metallica. And it's awesome this morning, and happy Almost Friday. Coming up, we're going to hear from Ryan Purds, also the Red Hot Chili Peppers, Saving Abel, Tom Petty and the Heartbreakers, it's Refugee. 94 Rock WOTC.

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The only station that really rocks, 94 Rock, WOTC, Judas Priest. And again, as a reminder, if you want to check out some cool footage of some local musicianship, all you got to do is go to the 94 Rock Facebook page and see a clip of Keenan Crush from last Saturday at the Lowville Cream Cheese Fest doing some Foo Fighters. Let's hear from the Foos right now with These Days, 94 Rock.

It's about time. We're closing in. 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They'll let you know the song of the day and when it plays. 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

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They'll let you know the song of the day and when it plays. 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

0: The Retro Cafe on the only station that really rocks, 94 Rock WOTC Cinderella. And it's Oz in this afternoon. Like we mentioned a few minutes ago, some people are saying that typing LOL while messaging someone has increasingly become meaningless over the years, and some new ones should be thought up. So there is a list online of new alternatives to LOL. And some of them include these. How about using LAL, which stands for laughed a little? How about LIMH, laughed inside my head? Another one is WTHS, which stands for what the hell, sure. Another one is LBO, laughing by obligation. How about typing SC, sensible chuckle? Another was LUT, which means let's unpack that. And another one was AYF, which means, are you flirting?
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You want to see a free acoustic performance on a Wednesday? A hump day? A getting closer to the weekend kind of day? October 7th. Come by and see

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We're closing in. And your chance to get tanked, North Country. 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